0: direct from the MyCaribouNow.com newsroom. This is Caribou Country News.
1: Good afternoon, I'm Pat Matthews. Effective immediately, off-road vehicles are prohibited on Crown land throughout the 100 Mile House Forest District. Fire Information Officer Amanda Cullum has the details.
2: This prohibition is being put into place to further protect public safety, given the scope and scale of fires currently burning in BC and the elevated danger ratings in many southern regions of the province. As of Monday, August 10th, the operation of any off-road vehicle for recreational purposes on Crown land will be prohibited, and all on-highway vehicles must remain on road surfaces as defined in the Forest Planning and Practices Regulation.
1: The prohibition applies to all-terrain vehicles, motorcycles, and off-road side-by-side vehicles as defined in the Off-Road Vehicle Act. Cullum said this prohibition does not apply to private lands or national parks. It also does not apply to emergency response, agriculture, or commercial industrial users who operate off-road vehicles for farming or business purposes. Cullum said the prohibition will remain in place until noon October 9th or until the order is rescinded. The Caribou Fire Center currently has 14 active wildfires with 9 incidents in the past 7 days. Fire Information Officer Amanda Cullum said, in the past 24 hours, they've had 0 new starts, and in the past 7 days, 13 fires were called out. In the Chilcotin, the Palmer Creek wildfire is approximately 3,310 hectares in size and listed as out of control. Today, aviation resources continued to action the fire, and heavy equipment continued to build control lines on the north flank, improve existing roads, and assess control lines along the south flank. Another fire burning in the Chilcotin is the Lessard Creek Fire, approximately 5,476 hectares in size and considered out of control. Cullum said recent aerial assessments show that fire behavior remains rank 2 to 3, meaning a low to moderately vigorous surface fire. And the Felker Fire, 18 kilometers south of Williams Lake, is considered being held at this time. Cullum said ground crews will continue to push 100 feet in from the perimeter in all accessible areas of the fire, and aviation as well as heavy equipment will continue to support ground crews as needed. Canada's defense minister says the military is on standby to help with BC's wildfire response if needed. David McGuinty says federal and provincial officials are in constant contact and are assessing the situation hour by hour.
3: We have not yet received a formal request for assistance directed from emergency preparedness to the Canadian Armed Forces. Should we do so, we are prepared to assist.
1: The federal government has approved a request from BC for help securing accommodation for people who are evacuated, especially in the Summerlin area. Penticton area RCMP are asking for the public's help as they investigate the cause of the Bald Range wildfire near Summerlin. Police want to hear from witnesses who may have seen suspicious activity Friday afternoon near Princeton, Summerlin, and Bathville Roads, including the Crump and Trout Creek recreation sites. Investigators are also seeking dash cam footage, photos, and videos. RCMP say a video circulating online showing someone using a bear banger is unrelated to the fire. That person is considered a witness, not a suspect. The Summerlin evacuation order remains in effect. A yellow air quality warning is in effect for 100 Mile House. Caribou weather for Williams Lake and Quesnel: showers, risk of thunderstorms, high 21. 100 Mile House, 70% chance of showers, risk of a thunderstorm, local smoke, and a high of 22. Tonight, Quesnel, 30% chance of showers, risk of thunderstorms, low of 12. Williams Lake, a few showers ending near midnight, risk of thunderstorms this evening, low of 12. 100 Mile House, 70% chance of showers this evening and after midnight, there is the risk of a thunderstorm, local smoke, and a low of 11. 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
0: We just wrapped up 1 hour of great music, and look at that. We have another one ready to go. Caribou Country.

That's Tyler Joe Miller's Broken Man on Caribou Country. Hey, it's Becky with you. Welcome to your 5 o'clock hour. We got a bunch of stuff to talk about, like good things to be eating and a few other fun things as well. But we'll get into that Drive at 5 kind of information after Della Smith. This is Good Time Goes on Caribou Country.

0: Tucker Wetmore, 3-2-1 on Caribou Country. Hey, it's Becky with you. I was going to sit here and talk about food here for a second, but I actually have the phone line ringing right now. Hang on, let's go there. You reached Caribou Country.
1: Hi, Becky. This is Gail calling. How are you?
0: Good. How are you, Gail?
1: I'm all right, thank you. I just wanted to tell you just once, I had the absolute privilege of being able to watch the RCMP musical ride.
0: Yeah.
1: When they do their thing on horses.
0: Yeah.
1: It was absolutely spectacular. Oh, my God, it was amazing, and I was so proud to be a Canadian, and just stuff you just wouldn't expect to see. Like when they groomed their horses, they had maple leaves on their in their hair, just by brushing back on that part.
0: Oh, that's
1: so
0: cool.
1: You didn't see them until they were in the right light. And then you'd realize on their behind there was maple leaves and, oh my gosh, it was amazing.
0: That's awesome.
1: So if anybody gets the opportunity to go, go.
0: Yeah. Thanks, Gail. You know what? You've definitely convinced me to go on see the RCMP musical ride coming up on the 19th. So thanks for that information.
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0: Time now for a check-in with your 2020 weather break. Well, a little bit cloudy outside of my window right now in Quesnel, but not raining. They have been calling for rain on and off all day today. And as we go into tonight, same chance of showers, potential thunder showers throughout the Caribou today and a low of 12. Right now it's about 20 out here in Quesnel, Williams Lake, and 100 Mile also in at 20. So a fairly cool summer day outside here for us. Taylor Swift up next. It's her new song, I Knew It, I Knew You, on Caribou Country.

Lainey Wilson's 4x4 for you here on Caribou Country. It's Becky with you. We're already past 5:30 now on our Monday, which is insane. Going super fast. My thoughts have started turning towards what I'm going to make for supper tonight. And I have been looking up a few different recipes online. I got a bit of a bone to pick with people who put together the videos when it goes to things like, you know, easy dinner, super fast dinner, simple, like no effort, effortless kind of supper. Because almost every single one of these videos I've seen today involves something that I would equivalent to like a 5-course meal. They're like, oh yeah, it's fine. Here, it's going to be an effortless dinner, but you have to like, defrost the chicken. You've got to, fry it on the stove. You got to put it in the oven to cook. You got to make

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0: That's Blake Shelton's Nobody here on Caribou Country. Becky here with you. But we've reached that part of the day where I'm not going to be with you for too much longer because I got to go home, eat some food, and go from there. I don't know. I was talking about my air fryer earlier and how I kind of figured that out. So I might have to go and try do that again for supper time. I don't know. So far, it's working pretty good. I've been pleasantly surprised. If you have some good recipes, though, this is probably the time I should ask for that because I'm really good at burning things like water. And basic things in said water. So, you know, it's only happened a handful of times, but, you know, you get one ban at your house and then you haven't touched in years. Anyway, I'm not great at cooking. We'll see how this one goes. Hopefully I don't have too crazy of a story to tell you tomorrow when I show up for the afternoon. But that's fine. As long as I get some nice time to relax, then we should all be good. But hey, whatever cooking things you have this evening, whatever relaxing things you have, I hope it's a good one. And I'll see you tomorrow. So have a good one.
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1: Good evening, I'm Pat Matthews. The Palmer Creek wildfire in the Chilcotin is listed as out of control and approximately 3,310 hectares in size. Aviation crews will continue to action the fire, with heavy equipment continuing to build control lines on the north flank, improve existing roads, and assess control lines along the south flank. Fire Information Officer Amanda Cullum says an ignition specialist was expected to arrive today to assess a planned aerial ignition that will take place on the northwest and southwest corners of the fire, bringing it to the containment line to help secure the north and west flank. Cullum also gave us an update on what's happening at the Lessard Creek wildfire, also in the Chilcotin.
2: Crews continue to closely monitor the Lessard Lake incident. Recent aerial assessments show that the fire behavior remains ranked 2 to 3, meaning a low to moderately vigorous surface fire. This incident is considered out of control, which means it is still capable of spread under changing conditions. As a result, ongoing monitoring and response will continue.
1: And the Felker Fire, 18 kilometers south of Williams Lake, is being held.
2: Moving forward, ground crews will continue to push 100 feet in from the perimeter in all accessible areas of the fire. Aviation resources and heavy equipment will continue to support ground crews as needed.
1: Cullum said residents, travelers, BC Wildfire Service crews, and heavy equipment are all using the Enterprise Road during the day and overnight. Recreational ATVs and other off-road vehicles are now banned across much of southern BC's backcountry. The province said today the temporary ban applies to Crown land throughout the Kamloops and Southeast Fire Centers, as well as part of the Caribou and Coastal Fire Centers. That does not include private land or national parks. Forest Minister Ravi Parmar urged everyone in BC to do their part to prevent new wildfire ignitions.
3: Any additional spark can cause devastation for communities.
1: The ban doesn't apply to those using off-road vehicles for farming, emergency response, or business purposes. The Caribou Regional District Emergency Operations Center was busy earlier this morning, updating their evacuation orders and alerts for the 59 Creek wildfire. The evacuation order for Fire Area 5, issued July 31st, was rescinded and replaced with an evacuation alert. The evacuation alert for the 59 Creek Fire Area 2, issued July 27th, was partially lifted for the eastern portion, with an evacuation alert remaining in place for the western portion. The CRD Emergency Operations Center also lifted evacuation alerts for Fire Area 4 and Fire Area 3. A map of where these fire areas are and for the latest evacuation alerts and orders, go online cariboured.ca. And the Williams Lake Fire Department responded to 34 calls for service in July. That's down 5 from July of 2025. Deputy Fire Chief Brendan Foote said last month they had 14 burning complaints, 9 fire alarms, 7 motor vehicle incidents, and 5 fires. To date, Foote said they've had a total of 294 calls for service, compared to 279 at this same time last year. Caribou weather, Quesnel, Williams Lake, 30% chance of showers, risk of thunderstorms this evening and overnight, low of 12. 100 Mile House, 70% chance of showers this evening and after midnight, with risk of thunderstorms, low of 11. For tomorrow, mix of sun and cloud, 60% chance of showers, risk of thunderstorms, and a high of 22. 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
1: Good evening, I'm Pat Matthews. The Palmer Creek wildfire in the Chilcotin is listed as out of control and approximately 3,310 hectares in size. Aviation crews will continue to action the fire, with heavy equipment continuing to build control lines on the north flank, improve existing roads, and assess control lines along the south flank. Fire Information Officer Amanda Cullum says an ignition specialist was expected to arrive today to assess a planned aerial ignition that will take place on the northwest and southwest corners of the fire, bringing it to the containment line to help secure the north and west flank. Cullum also gave us an update on what's happening at the Lasard Creek wildfire, also in the Chilcotin.
2: Crews continue to closely monitor the Lasard Lake incident. Recent aerial assessments show that the fire behavior remains ranked 2 to 3, meaning a low to moderately vigorous surface fire. This incident is considered out of control, which means it is still capable of spread under changing conditions. As a result, ongoing monitoring and response will continue.
1: And the Felker Fire, 18 kilometers south of Williams Lake, is being held.
2: Moving forward, ground crews will continue to push 100 feet in from the perimeter in all accessible areas of the fire. Aviation resources and heavy equipment will continue to support ground crews as needed.
1: Cullum said residents, travelers, BC Wildfire Service crews, and heavy equipment are all using the Enterprise Road during the day and overnight. Recreational ATVs and other off-road vehicles are now banned across much of southern BC's backcountry. The province said today the temporary ban applies to Crown land throughout the Kamloops and Southeast Fire Centers, as well as part of the Caribou and Coastal Fire Centers. That does not include private land or national parks. Forest Minister Ravi Parmar urged everyone in BC to do their part to prevent new wildfire ignitions.
3: Any additional spark can cause devastation for communities.
1: The ban doesn't apply to those using off-road vehicles for farming, emergency response, or business purposes. The Caribou Regional District Emergency Operations Center was busy earlier this morning, updating their evacuation orders and alerts for the 59 Creek wildfire. The evacuation order for Fire Area 5, issued July 31st, was rescinded and replaced with an evacuation alert. The evacuation alert for the 59 Creek Fire Area 2, issued July 27th, was partially lifted for the eastern portion, with an evacuation alert remaining in place for the western portion. The CRD Emergency Operations Center also lifted evacuation alerts for Fire Area 4 and Fire Area 3. A map of where these fire areas are and for the latest evacuation alerts and orders, go online cariburd.ca. And the Williams Lake Fire Department responded to 34 calls for service in July. That's down 5 from July of 2025. Deputy Fire Chief Brendan Foote said last month they had 14 burning complaints, 9 fire alarms, 7 motor vehicle incidents, and 5 fires. To date, Foote said they've had a total of 294 calls for service, compared to 279 at this same time last year. Caribou weather, Quesnel, Williams Lake, 30% chance of showers, risk of thunderstorms this evening and overnight, low of 12. 100 Mile House, 70% chance of showers this evening and after midnight, with risk of thunderstorms, low of 11. For tomorrow, mix of sun and cloud, 60% chance of showers, risk of thunderstorms, and a high of 22. 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Sign up at MyCaribouNow.com.
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1: Good evening, I'm Pat Matthews. The Palmer Creek wildfire in the Chilcotin is listed as out of control and approximately 3,310 hectares in size. Aviation crews will continue to action the fire, with heavy equipment continuing to build control lines on the north flank, improve existing roads, and assess control lines along the south flank. Fire Information Officer Amanda Cullum says an ignition specialist was expected to arrive today to assess a planned aerial ignition that will take place on the northwest and southwest corners of the fire, bringing it to the containment line to help secure the north and west flank. Cullum also gave us an update on what's happening at the Lessard Creek wildfire, also in the Chilcotin.
2: Crews continue to closely monitor the Lessard Lake incident. Recent aerial assessments show that the fire behavior remains ranked 2 to 3, meaning a low to moderately vigorous surface fire. This incident is considered out of control, which means it is still capable of spread under changing conditions. As a result, ongoing monitoring and response will continue.
1: And the Felker Fire, 18 kilometers south of Williams Lake, is being held.
2: Moving forward, ground crews will continue to push 100 feet in from the perimeter in all accessible areas of the fire. Aviation resources and heavy equipment will continue to support ground crews as needed.
1: Cullum said residents, travelers, BC Wildfire Service crews, and heavy equipment are all using the Enterprise Road during the day and overnight. Recreational ATVs and other off-road vehicles are now banned across much of southern BC's backcountry. The province said today the temporary ban applies to Crown land throughout the Kamloops and Southeast Fire Centers, as well as part of the Caribou and Coastal Fire Centers. That does not include private land or national parks. Forest Minister Ravi Parmar urged everyone in BC to do their part to prevent new wildfire ignitions.
3: Any additional spark can cause devastation for communities.
1: The ban doesn't apply to those using off-road vehicles for farming, emergency response, or business purposes. The Caribou Regional District Emergency Operations Center was busy earlier this morning, updating their evacuation orders and alerts for the 59 Creek wildfire. The evacuation order for Fire Area 5, issued July 31st, was rescinded and replaced with an evacuation alert. The evacuation alert for the 59 Creek Fire Area 2, issued July 27th, was partially lifted for the eastern portion, with an evacuation alert remaining in place for the western portion. The CRD Emergency Operations Center also lifted evacuation alerts for Fire Area 4 and Fire Area 3. A map of where these fire areas are and for the latest evacuation alerts and orders, go online, cariboured.ca. And the Williams Lake Fire Department responded to 34 calls for service in July. That's down 5 from July of 2025. Deputy Fire Chief Brendan Foote said last month they had 14 burning complaints, 9 fire alarms, 7 motor vehicle incidents, and 5 fires. To date, Foote said they've had a total of 294 calls for service, compared to 279 at this same time last year. Caribou weather, Quesnel, Williams Lake, 30% chance of showers, risk of thunderstorms this evening and overnight, low of 12. 100 Mile House, 70% chance of showers this evening and after midnight, with risk of thunderstorms, low of 11. For tomorrow, mix of sun and cloud, 60% chance of showers, risk of thunderstorms, and a high of 22. 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Sign up at MyCaribouNow.com.
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1: Hey, did you hear? 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
1: Hey, did you hear? Watermelon is back at Booster Juice all summer long.
2: Nice! I love the watermelon explosion. And the watermelon wave!
1: Yep, they even got a new watermelon acai bowl this year. The one in a melon bowl.
2: And what does that sound like?
1: Mmm, like that.
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1: Good morning, I'm Dale Taylor. The Caribou Regional District partially downgraded the French Bar evacuation order to an alert for some of the eastern portions. These portions will be identified as French Bar Creek Fire Area 5, and the CRD said properties on the western portion remain in the order area. Yesterday, the Caribou Regional District Emergency Operations Center partially rescinded an evacuation order issued for 22 parcels and 8 house points covering 7,198 hectares in the Gang Ranch area. The CRD said, in an alert area, you must remain prepared to evacuate your premises or property should it be required. The RCMP are urging people to rely on official sources for wildfire information, not social media. Beth McCandy, officer in charge for Penticton, South Okanagan, Similkameen Regional Detachment, said during an update on the wildfire near Summerland, there's a lot of misinformation circulating online. She says police are aware of several videos and posts that claim to show a person lighting a wildfire deterrent known as a bear banger in the area where the Bald Range wildfire was ignited. McCandy says the person in the video is not considered a suspect.
2: Investigators have interpreted the incident on video occurred kilometers away from the fire origin area. The public is cautioned against making false statements and to stop the continuation of misinformation on social media.
1: Officials are advising people to check the official websites for correct information about the Bald Range wildfire. Canada's defense minister says the military is on standby to help with BC's wildfire response if needed. David McGinty says federal and provincial officials are in constant contact and assessing the situation hour by hour.
3: We have not yet received a formal request for assistance directed from emergency preparedness to the Canadian Armed Forces. Should we do so, we are prepared to assist.
1: The federal government has approved a request from BC for help securing accommodation for people who are evacuated, especially in the Summerland area. Having a look at sports, a Quesnel slow pitch player is at the Canadian Championships in Niagara, Ontario. Ray Lee Treseres with Team BC Adrenaline on the women's side of the event, and they're 3-1 after 2 days of games. The team lost their first game to a team from Ontario Sunday, then won later that day against another team from Ontario. Yesterday, they beat a third Ontario team and one from BC. Today, two more games for Tresera and her teammates, and both games are against teams from Alberta. Two games each on Wednesday and Thursday. We'll finish the round robin with the championship round starting Friday. The Future West BC Championship Motocross Racing has changed their race date for Williams Lake. Due to the devastating wildfires in the province, the Williams Lake Racing for the Provincial Series will be September 19th and 20th. The race dates in Agassiz were also changed, and the finale for the racers is still scheduled for the Thanksgiving weekend in Revelstoke. Major League Baseball yesterday, Toronto beat Boston 2-1. The Blue Jays continue a 7-game homestand today at 4:07 against Boston. CFL, the 3-5 BC Lions visit the 4-5 Calgary Stampeders Thursday at 6 to begin week 11 of the CFL. 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
6: Good morning. Your weather for the Caribou today. We are sitting around 13 degrees right now in Quesnel, 12 degrees in Williams Lake. A little bit of a foggy start to the day, at least in Quesnel. That's what I can see out my window right now. Daytime high today looking like 23 for Quesnel, 24 for Williams Lake. We should be seeing a decent bit of sunshine as we get through the day today. Then we'll drop down to about 8 degrees overnight in Quesnel, 10 degrees overnight in Williams Lake. Looking at the 7-day forecast, 26 and sunny for tomorrow, 26 and sunny for Thursday, and it looks like that kind of weather going to continue through the weekend.
0: Another hour in the rearview mirror. Still more to go. We've got you covered around the clock. Today's best country, Caribou Country.

It's Johnny Reed. Fire it up right here on Caribou Country. Good morning to you. Welcome to Tuesday. Welcome to another beautiful day here in the Caribou. A little foggy out there to start the day, but we should be seeing a decent bit of sunshine, and that is something to look forward to. All right, back into it right now. We got a little Stephen Lee Olsen for you. Bigger than this town right here on Caribou Country.

0: It's Low Cash. I Know Somebody right here on Caribou Country. Good morning to you. It's 6:18 on Tuesday morning. And while I was away on vacation, I had a bit of a revelation. And this is pretty small potatoes, but it's a big deal to me. I've always considered myself to be a bit of a purist when it comes to condiments. Like, I like my ketchup. I like my mustard. I like my mayo. And I don't, you know, when you mix it up, right, you see like, oh, here we got bacon mayonnaise. No need for that. I just like mayonnaise as it is. I always thought I was a purist. But I went on vacation, and my wife's cousin, her family brought the ketchup, mustard, and relish because we were going to have a little barbecue out on the island. And they brought pickle ketchup. Heinz pickle ketchup. And I know what you're thinking. Oh, they just grind up a pickle and throw it in there? No. It's way more complicated than that. It's ketchup with cucumber juice, vinegar, and dill spice. And I got to tell you right now, I love it. I love it so much. I put it on everything all week long. At one point, I would never put ketchup on leftover spaghetti noodles and eat it. That, to me, does not appeal whatsoever. You better believe I blasted dill pickle ketchup all over some cold spaghetti. And that was just the peak. That was the peak of cuisine for me.
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4: 6:22 on your Tuesday morning. Bit of a foggy start to the day. We're sitting around 13 degrees right now. Should see a good bit of sun as we get into the afternoon. Expecting to get up to about 23, maybe 24 degrees today. Heading off towards our 6:30 news. We're making good time. Thanks to Old Dominion right here on Caribou Country.

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1: Lee Bryce likes your soul. Better hang on to it. We got your 6:30 news coming right up after the washboard union. Maybe it's the moonshine. Maybe it's Maybelline.

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1: Good morning, I'm Dale Taylor. The Palmer Creek wildfire in the Chilcotin is listed as out of control and covers approximately 3,300 hectares. Fire Information Officer Amanda Collum said an ignition specialist will assess a planned aerial ignition that helps secure the north and west flank. The Lasar Creek wildfire, also in the Chilcotin, is approximately 5,400 hectares, and Collum gave us this update.
2: Crews continue to closely monitor the Lasar Lake incident. Recent aerial assessments show that the fire behavior remains ranked 2 to 3, meaning a low to moderately vigorous surface fire. This incident is considered out of control, which means it is still capable of spread under changing conditions. As a result, ongoing monitoring and response will continue.
1: And the Falkirk fire, 18 kilometers south of Williams Lake, is being held.
2: Moving forward, ground crews will continue to push 100 feet in from the perimeter in all accessible areas of the fire. Aviation resources and heavy equipment will continue to support ground crews as needed.
1: Collum said residents, travelers, BC Wildfire Service crews, and heavy equipment are all using the Enterprise Road during the day and overnight. 100 Mexican firefighters will be joining the BC Wildfire Service today as they continue to battle the Bald Range wildfire in the South Okanagan. During a regional wildfire briefing last night, Incident Commander Hugh Murdoch said with more resources coming on board, he feels they're adequately staffed for the fire.
3: There's a lot of ground to cover. It's a monumental task, but we're putting our best foot forward for sure.
1: Murdoch said the fire had grown to more than 15,500 hectares. Ottawa is launching a new $100 million program to help reduce the cost of transporting Canadian steel between provinces. Transport Minister Stephen McKinnon said it's all part of an effort to promote Buy Canadian and support the steel industry. He says eligible shippers will receive a 50% rebate on the cost of transporting Canadian steel by rail and marine for up to 1 year or until the funds are allocated. McKinnon adds they'll defend the steel industry to the very end to not only make sure it survives, but thrives and prospers. The feds say reducing transportation costs can help Canadian businesses succeed, reach new domestic markets, and get more Canadian steel to projects that need it. In sports, the mud drags in the South Caribou, originally scheduled for this weekend, have been postponed. The 100-mile horsepower ranch was to host the event, but due to the ongoing wildfire and emergency situation in the area, they've now set the date to September 4th, 5th, and 6th for the racing in the Northwest Mud Racing Association Series. That Labor Day weekend was to be for mud racing in Quesnel, hosted by the Quesnel 4x4 Club, and they gave up their date to allow the 100-mile horsepower ranch to proceed with theirs. Major League Baseball, the Toronto Blue Jays beat the Boston Red Sox 2-1 last night. In the WNBA, the Toronto Temple lost their ninth straight game as they dropped a 107-95 decision to Atlanta. Get news alerts direct to your inbox. Sign up at MyCaribouNow.com. I'm Dale Taylor.
4: Thanks, Dale. Your weather for the Caribou this morning. We are sitting around 13 degrees right now. Foggy to start the day. A little cloudy as well. We are expecting to see some sunshine, though. We should be getting up to a daytime high about 23, maybe 24 degrees today in Quesnel and Williams Lake. Then we'll drop down to about 8 degrees tonight in Quesnel, 10 degrees overnight in Williams Lake. Should be mostly sunny throughout the day. And if we look at the 7-day forecast, 26 and sunny for tomorrow, 25 and sunny for Thursday. That kind of weather continuing through the weekend.
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0: Bailey Zimmerman, his latest Chevy Silverado right here on Caribou Country. I wonder what he drives. Did you ever hear him sing a song like that and go, ah, I wonder what kind of truck he drives? Here's something that occurred to me on my way home from the Lower Mainland on Sunday. Why is there, like, very little cell service between towns? You ever notice this? I finally got to sit in the passenger seat once we got to 100 Mile. And I found that, yeah, like, I was trying to use my phone, and it's basically as soon as you leave 100 Mile, cell service just drops like a rock. And then, like, it peaks a little bit and then disappears again. It's playing, like, whack-a-mole with your phone. And I found a similar thing happening when I left Williams Lake as well. And I just feel like, shouldn't we have sustained cell service the whole way down the highway? I feel like that's, sure, if you're hundreds of kilometers off the main highway, you know, out in the bush, I wouldn't expect to have cell service out there. But just, like, driving between Williams Lake and Quesnel, I feel like I should be able to doodle on my phone the whole time without getting onto the emergency network. Emergency calls only. Now you're freaking me out, phone.
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2: 6:44 on your Tuesday morning. Looking a little foggy out there to start the day. And, of course, cloudy over top of that. But we are expecting to see a decent bit of sun today. Getting up to about 23 in Quesnel today, 24 in Williams Lake. And you know, we're into the tail end of summer. That means the fall is coming up next. Speaking of which, Cody Johnson, right here on Caribou Country.

0: It's Owen Riegling, his latest Love, Hate, Love, right here on Caribou Country. Good morning to you. It's Tuesday. Rise and shine. So I flew down to the Lower Mainland like almost 2 weeks ago at this point, and there is something that happens sometimes on an airplane that I am immediately suspicious of. So flying down from Quesnel to Vancouver, as we're approaching Vancouver, somebody called the flight attendant over and they said, "Oh, you know, I have a connection to make in Vancouver. Can I get off the plane first?" I don't trust it. You know, every time I've heard this, you know, a handful of times in my life, every time I hear it, I'm suspicious. I think you're just saying that because you want to get off the plane first, right? That's, you know, I wouldn't put it past you. I don't know you. You're a stranger. I don't know. I just feel like, you know, you get somebody, "Oh, I have a connection to make. Can I get off first?" And then somebody else is like, "Oh, I have a connection too." Well, that's just not how it works, right? It's a 12-seater plane. It's not going to take very long to disembark. I don't think you need to be firsties.
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0: Just about 6:54 on your Tuesday morning. Yeah, this whole "I have a connection to make," I feel like it's the airline, it's the flight equivalent of "I'm with the band," right? Everyone just says that. He ain't.

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1: Good morning, I'm Dale Taylor. The Caribou Regional District partially downgraded the French Bar evacuation order to an alert for some of the eastern portions. These portions will be identified as French Bar Creek Fire Area 5, and the CRD said properties in the western portion remain in the order area. Yesterday, the Caribou Regional District Emergency Operations Center partially rescinded an evacuation order issued for 22 parcels and 8 house points covering 7,198 hectares in the Gang Ranch area. The CRD said, in an alert area, you must remain prepared to evacuate your premises or property should it be required. The RCMP are urging people to rely on official sources for wildfire information, not social media. Beth McCandy, officer in charge for Penticton, South Okanagan, Similkameen Regional Detachment, said during an update on the wildfire near Summerland, there's a lot of misinformation circulating online. She says police are aware of several videos and posts that claim to show a person lighting a wildfire deterrent known as a bear banger in the area where the Bald Range wildfire was ignited. McCandy says the person in the video is not considered a suspect.
2: Investigators have ensured the incident on video occurred kilometers away from the fire origin area. The public is cautioned against making false statements and to stop the continuation of misinformation on social media.
1: Officials are advising people to check the official websites for correct information about the Bald Range wildfire. Canada's defense minister says the military is on standby to help with BC's wildfire response if needed. David McGinty says federal and provincial officials are in constant contact and assessing the situation hour by hour.
3: We have not yet received a formal request for assistance directed from emergency preparedness to the Canadian Armed Forces. Should we do so, we are prepared to assist.
1: The federal government has approved a request from BC for help securing accommodation for people who are evacuated, especially in the Summerland area. Having a look at sports, a Quesnel slow pitch player is at the Canadian Championships in Niagara, Ontario. Ray Lee Treseres with Team BC Adrenaline on the women's side of the event, and they're 3-1 after 2 days of games. The team lost their first game to a team from Ontario Sunday, then won later that day against another team from Ontario. Yesterday, they beat a third Ontario team and one from BC. Today, two more games for Tresera and her teammates, and both games are against teams from Alberta. Two games each on Wednesday and Thursday. We'll finish the round robin with the championship round starting Friday. The Future West BC Championship Motocross Racing has changed their race date for Williams Lake. Due to the devastating wildfires in the province, the Williams Lake Racing for the Provincial Series will be September 19th and 20th. The race dates in Agassiz were also changed, and the finale for the racers is still scheduled for the Thanksgiving weekend in Revelstoke. Major League Baseball yesterday, Toronto beat Boston 2-1. The Blue Jays continue a 7-game homestand today at 4:07 against Boston. CFL, the 3-5 BC Lions visit the 4-5 Calgary Stampeders Thursday at 6 to begin week 11 of the CFL. Get news alerts direct to your inbox. 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I'm Dale Taylor.
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5: Good morning. Your weather for the Caribou today. We're sitting around 14 degrees right now in Quesnel and Williams Lake. Looking foggy out there, at least in Quesnel. That's what I can see out my window. And we are expecting some sunshine today. Daytime high looking like 23 for Quesnel, 24 for Williams Lake. Then we'll drop down to about 9 or 10 degrees overnight tonight. Looking at the 7-day forecast, we should have some decent sunny weather on the way, though. You never know, might have the odd shower here or there, 24, 25 for tomorrow, same for Thursday, and looks like that kind of weather going to continue into the weekend.
0: Wallet, keys, phone, what am I forgetting? Oh, right, another hour of today's best country, Caribou Country.

Travis, Trent, here's a quarter. Call someone who cares. Today's kids, they wouldn't understand that. Why are you giving me a quarter? I think the modern version of that song would be, here's a charger. Call someone who cares, right? Phone charger? Boom. Making everything current once again. I think I unlocked a new skill while I was away on vacation. I'll share it with you coming up next. First, Eric Church, Hands of Time.

0: Ride, Ride, right here on Caribou Country. Good morning to you. It is 7:18 on your Tuesday morning. And yes, I believe I have unlocked a new skill. That's right. While on vacation, you know, went to my in-laws' vacation place, the cottage, and I took a big bag of apples with me. Big old bag. We had three kids with us. I'm like, oh, man, these kids are going to destroy this bag of apples. By the time day three rolled around, no one had had a single apple. And I thought to myself, I do not want to take these things home with me. And so I made an apple crumble. I made an apple crumble that was received so well. The following day, I made an apple peach crumble. And that I am ready to declare myself the best crumble maker in the Caribou. And I feel like the only way to prove it is to have a competition. I'm going to call it Kyle Bottoms Apple Crumble Rumble. You bring your best crumble. You put it up against mine. We'll get some impartial judges and some ribbons, and we'll settle this thing once and for all.
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0: 7:21 on your Tuesday morning. Looking a little cloudy out there. That fog is starting to burn off. We should be getting a decent bit of sun as we get up to a daytime high today. Should be about 23 in Quesnel, 24 in Williams Lake. But what's the real question? What's the temperature like on the Chattahoochee today? For that, we turn to Alan Jackson right here on Caribou Country.

named him twice, Joe Mason. Something to wrap my heart around. And we got something to wrap your mind around. That's right, your 7:30 news coming right up after Lainey Wilson. Heart Like a Truck, right here on Caribou Country.

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1: Good morning, I'm Dale Taylor. The Palmer Creek wildfire in the Chilcotin is listed as out of control and covers approximately 3,300 hectares. Fire Information Officer Amanda Collum said an ignition specialist will assess a planned aerial ignition that helps secure the north and west flank. The Lasar Creek wildfire, also in the Chilcotin, is approximately 5,400 hectares, and Collum gave us this update.
2: Crews continue to closely monitor the Lasar Lake incident. Recent aerial assessments show that the fire behavior remains ranked 2 to 3, meaning a low to moderately vigorous surface fire. This incident is considered out of control, which means it is still capable of spread under changing conditions. As a result, ongoing monitoring and response will continue.
1: And the Felker Fire, 18 kilometers south of Williams Lake, is being held.
2: Moving forward, ground crews will continue to push 100 feet in from the perimeter in all accessible areas of the fire. Aviation resources and heavy equipment will continue to support ground crews as needed.
1: Collum said residents, travelers, BC Wildfire Service crews, and heavy equipment are all using the Enterprise Road during the day and overnight. 100 Mexican firefighters will be joining the BC Wildfire Service today as they continue to battle the Bald Range wildfire in the South Okanagan. During a regional wildfire briefing last night, Incident Commander Hugh Murdoch said with more resources coming on board, he feels they're adequately staffed for the fire.
3: There's a lot of ground to cover. It's a monumental task, but we're putting our best foot forward for sure.
1: Murdoch said the fire had grown to more than 15,500 hectares. Ottawa is launching a new $100 million program to help reduce the cost of transporting Canadian steel between provinces. Transport Minister Stephen McKinnon said it's all part of an effort to promote Buy Canadian and support the steel industry. He says eligible shippers will receive a 50% rebate on the cost of transporting Canadian steel by rail and marine for up to 1 year or until the funds are allocated. McKinnon adds they'll defend the steel industry to the very end to not only make sure it survives, but thrives and prospers. The feds say reducing transportation costs can help Canadian businesses succeed, reach new domestic markets, and get more Canadian steel to projects that need it. In sports, the Mud Drags in the South Caribou, originally scheduled for this weekend, have been postponed. The 100-mile horsepower ranch was to host the event, but due to the ongoing wildfire and emergency situation in the area, they've now set the date as September 4th, 5th, and 6th for the racing in the Northwest Mud Racing Association Series. That Labor Day weekend was to be for mud racing in Quesnel, hosted by the Quesnel 4x4 Club, and they gave up their date to allow the 100-mile horsepower ranch to proceed with theirs. Major League Baseball, the Toronto Blue Jays beat the Boston Red Sox 2-1 last night. In the WNBA, the Toronto Temple lost their ninth straight game as they dropped a 107-95 decision to Atlanta. Get news alerts direct to your inbox. 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I'm Dale Taylor.
4: Thanks, Dale. Your weather for the Caribou this morning. Cloudy start to the day. We're still kind of hovering around that 14-degree mark. We are expecting to see some sunshine today. Should be getting up to a daytime high about 23 in Quesnel, 24 in Williams Lake. Drop down to about 9 or 10 overnight tonight. Looking at the 7-day forecast, similar weather on the way. Looks like for the rest of the week, we could, you know, we do have a chance of showers, but we should be seeing a lot of sunshine and temperatures into the mid-20s.
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0: It's Brooks and Dunn, brand new man right here on Caribou Country. Good morning to you. It's a brand new week, and that means we need a winner for Frozen Fridays. How do you get your name in the draw? We got a post over on our Facebook page, Caribou Country, Today's Best Country. You'll see it there, Frozen Fridays, week number 6. What's the forecast for Friday? It's going to be hot, 25 degrees, sunny. Wouldn't some ice cream be nice? This is all possible because of our friends over at City Furniture. You can nominate anyone you want. It can be your place of work. It can be a place that a friend or a family member works at, or just a place that you really appreciate, right? You know, a place that's done you a solid, a place that you shop at a lot. You appreciate the employees. You want them to cool down on a sunny Friday morning, afternoon, midday, lunchtime. Who doesn't want an ice cream sandwich for lunch? I don't want to know that person. If you don't want an ice cream sandwich for lunch, then we can't be friends. I'm just kidding. We can always be friends. Head over to our Facebook page, Caribou Country, Today's Best Country. 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
0: 7:43 on your Tuesday morning. A little cloudy start to the day out there, but we should be seeing some sunshine as we get into the later morning and into the afternoon. Daytime high today looking like 23 for Quinnell, 24 for Williams Lake. That's good temperature. Not too hot. Got a little Luke Combs for you right now. Days Like These, right here on Caribou Country.

It's the Reklaws, never drinking again, right here on Caribou Country. Good morning to you. It's 7:49 and we're feeling fine. I gotta say, I stumbled upon this

0: idea while browsing the internet. I think it's genius. They should make new old cars, right? And you know the car, like, remember, imagine your first car. 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Can you imagine? 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No fob. 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
0: All right, it's 7:52 on your Tuesday morning. That means it's time for us to head off towards our 8 o'clock news. First, though, we got Max McKnone, Better Me For You on Caribou Country.

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1: Good morning, I'm Dale Taylor. The Caribou Region Illustrate partially downgraded the French Bar evacuation order to an alert for some of the eastern portions. These portions will be identified as French Bar Creek Fire Area 5, and the CRD said properties on the western portion remain in the order area. Yesterday, the Caribou Region Illustrate Emergency Operations Center partially rescinded an evacuation order issued for 22 parcels and 8 house points covering 7,198 hectares in the Gang Ranch area. The CRD said, in an alert area, you must remain prepared to evacuate your premises or property should it be required. The RCMP are urging people to rely on official sources for wildfire information, not social media. Beth McCandy, officer in charge for Penticton, South Okanagan, Similkameen Regional Detachment, said during an update on the wildfire near Summerland, there's a lot of misinformation circulating online. She says police are aware of several videos and posts that claim to show a person lighting a wildfire deterrent known as a bear banger in the area where the Bald Range wildfire was ignited. McCandy says the person in the video is not considered a suspect.
2: Investigators have ensured the incident on video occurred kilometers away from the fire origin area. The public is cautioned against making false statements and to stop the continuation of misinformation on social media.
1: Officials are advising people to check the official websites for correct information about the Bald Range wildfire. Canada's defense minister says the military is on standby to help with BC's wildfire response if needed. David McGinty says federal and provincial officials are in constant contact and assessing the situation hour by hour.
3: We have not yet received a formal request for assistance directed from emergency.

0: Having a look at sports, a Quinnell slow-pitch player has had the Canadian Championships in Niagara, Ontario. Raylee Treseres with Team BC Adrenaline on the women's side of the event, and they're 3-1 after 2 days of games. The team lost their first game to a team from Ontario Sunday, then won later that day against another team from Ontario. Yesterday, they beat a third Ontario team and one from BC. Today, two more games for Treseres and her teammates, and both games are against teams from Alberta. Two games each on Wednesday and Thursday. We'll finish the round robin with the championship round starting Friday. The Future West BC Championship Motocross Racing has changed their race date for Williams Lake. Due to the devastating wildfires in the province, the Williams Lake Racing for the Provincial Series will be September 19th and 20th. The race dates in Agassiz were also changed, and the finale for the racers is still scheduled for the Thanksgiving weekend in Revelstoke. Major League Baseball yesterday, Toronto beat Boston 2-1. The Blue Jays continue a 7-game homestand today at 4:07 against Boston. CFL, the 3-5 BC Lions visit the 4-5 Calgary Stampeders Thursday at 6 to begin week 11 of the CFL. 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I'm Dale Taylor.
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4: Good morning. Your weather for the Cariboo today. Looks like some of those clouds are breaking up now. We are supposed to see some sun pretty soon. Sitting around 14 degrees right now. Our daytime high looking like 23 in Quinnell, 24 in Williams Lake. We'll drop down to about 9 or 10 overnight tonight. Decent weather on the way this week. Should be getting up into the mid-20s just about all week long. Seeing some sunshine as we head off towards the weekend.
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Gord Bamford, tech savvy, hashtag redneck, right here on Caribou Country. Good morning to you. We're into week number 6 of 8 weeks of summer. That's right. This summer is flying by, and we're going to talk all about it coming up next. First, it's Nate Holler, Thought About You on Caribou Country. Yeah.

0: It's George Strait, Blue Clear Sky, right here on Caribou Country. Good morning to you. It's 8:17 on your Tuesday morning, and it's time to talk about 8 weeks of summer, week number 6. Time flies, right? The South Thompson Getaway. We've got an awesome prize pack for you. Just east of Kamloops, right? Picture it. East of Kamloops. Across on the north side of the river, you got the South Thompson Inn. You get a 2-night stay there, $100 gift card for the South Thompson Inn restaurant. You can do 2 rounds of golf at the River Shore Estates and Golf Links. You also get 2 passes to the BC Wildlife Park. Check out some like bears, wolves, all that sort of thing. A wine tasting tour at the Monte Creek Winery. $400 in gas gift cards from the co-op. And of course, a Pacific Western Brewing prize pack. We're giving this away on Monday morning. And how do you get your name in the draw? 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
0: 8:20 on your Tuesday morning. We got Brandy qualified for 8 weeks of summer. Week number 6, that South Thompson Getaway. If you didn't get through on the phone lines, feel free to head over to mycariboonow.com, click the win tab, and enter online. Looking outside today, still looking a little cloudy out there. Maybe a little bit of that morning fog still lingering around, but we're supposed to get up to about 23, 24 degrees today. Should be seeing a decent bit of sunshine as we get into the later part of the day. Thomas Rhett for you right now, after all the bars are closed.

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1: Well, now we can complain about the heat that keeps you up at night.
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1: Good morning, I'm Dale Taylor. The Palmer Creek wildfire in the Chilcotin is listed as out of control and covers approximately 3,300 hectares. Fire Information Officer Amanda Cullum said an ignition specialist will assess a planned aerial ignition that helps secure the north and west flank. The Lasard Creek wildfire, also in the Chilcotin, is approximately 5,400 hectares, and Cullum gave us this update.
2: Crews continue to closely monitor the Lasard Lake incident. Recent aerial assessments show that the fire behavior remains ranked 2 to 3, meaning a low to moderately vigorous surface fire. This incident is considered out of control, which means it is still capable of spread under changing conditions. As a result, ongoing monitoring and response will continue.
1: And the Falkirk fire, 18 kilometers south of Williams Lake, is being held.
2: Moving forward, ground crews will continue to push 100 feet in from the perimeter in all accessible areas of the fire. Aviation resources and heavy equipment will continue to support ground crews as needed.
1: Cullum said residents, travelers, BC Wildfire Service crews, and heavy equipment are all using the Enterprise Road during the day and overnight. 100 Mexican firefighters will be joining the BC Wildfire Service today as they continue to battle the Bald Range wildfire in the South Okanagan. During a regional wildfire briefing last night, Incident Commander Hugh Murdoch said with more resources coming on board, he feels they're adequately staffed for the fire.
3: There's a lot of ground to cover. It's a monumental task, but we're putting our best foot forward for sure.
1: Murdoch said the fire had grown to more than 15,500 hectares. Ottawa is launching a new $100 million program to help reduce the cost of transporting Canadian steel between provinces. Transport Minister Stephen McKinnon said it's all part of an effort to promote Buy Canadian and support the steel industry. He says eligible shippers will receive a 50% rebate on the cost of transporting Canadian steel by rail and marine for up to 1 year or until the funds are allocated. McKinnon adds they'll defend the steel industry to the very end to not only make sure it survives, but thrives and prospers. The feds say reducing transportation costs can help Canadian businesses succeed, reach new domestic markets, and get more Canadian steel to projects that need it. In sports, the mud drags in the South Caribou, originally scheduled for this weekend, have been postponed. The 100-mile horsepower ranch was to host the event, but due to the ongoing wildfire and emergency situation in the area, they've now set the date as September 4th, 5th, and 6th for the racing in the Northwest Mud Racing Association Series. That Labor Day weekend was to be for mud racing in Quesnel, hosted by the Quesnel 4x4 Club, and they gave up their date to allow the 100-mile horsepower ranch to proceed with theirs. Major League Baseball, the Toronto Blue Jays beat the Boston Red Sox 2-1 last night. In the WNBA, the Toronto Tempo lost their ninth straight game as they dropped a 107-95 decision to Atlanta. Get news alerts direct to your inbox. Sign up at MyCaribouNow.com. I'm Dale Taylor.
4: Thanks, Dale. Your weather for the Caribou this morning. We're sitting around 15 degrees right now in Quesnel and Williams Lake. Still looking mostly cloudy out there, and we do have a little bit of that morning fog lingering still. Daytime high today looking like maybe 22, 23 degrees in Quesnel, up to 24 in Williams Lake. We'll drop back down to about 9 or 10 overnight tonight. Should stay mostly sunny throughout the day today. We do have the odd chance of showers. You never know. But we are expecting it to be sunny throughout the week here. Looking at tomorrow, 26 degrees, mainly sunny, 25 and sunny for your Thursday, and that's going to continue into the weekend.
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0: Tyler Joe Miller, his latest Under the Influence right here on Caribou Country. Good morning to you. It is just about 8:40 on your Tuesday morning. And yes, it's nice to be back from vacation. I will say this, though, going on vacation with another family, you really get to see other people's food habits, right? Things they might think are normal that you think are bizarre, and maybe the things that you think are normal they think are bizarre. Here was one bone of contention. There was three kids on the trip. My daughter and then my wife's cousin's kids, who they have like a daughter who's about my daughter's age, then they have a four-year-old son as well. And at certain points, the kids would want noodles, like for lunch. And so they'd be like, "You want noodles with cheese?" And when you say noodles with cheese, I assume you mean like the dusty Parmesan cheese, right? Butter, noodles, Parmesan cheese. It's a perfect combo. No. The family we were on vacation with, they do noodles with shredded cheddar cheese. And then at one point, I think we had spaghetti for dinner at one point, and we only had Parmesan cheese left. And the kids were not having it. And I was just, I'm taken aback. I don't think I've ever put shredded cheese onto noodles unless I was desperate. Is this like a normal thing for some people? Are we out here shredding blocks of cheddar, throwing it on the noodles?
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0: 8:43 on your Tuesday morning. Starting to see that sun coming out right now. Still looking a little hazy out there in the Quesnel area. Is that fog? I hope it's fog. We're getting back into the tunes right now with Hardy. What's your favorite country song?

It's Kane Brown, his latest woman, right here on Caribou Country. Good morning to you. 8:49 on your Tuesday morning. And a string of bad luck with outdoor music festivals in Alberta this summer. Not only, so we gave away festival passes for Country Thunder, Calgary. That festival got canceled, I think, with like 24 or 48 hours notice. It was real close to when it was supposed to kick off, and that got canceled. I got off the phone with Gail not too long ago. That's our winner of week number one, 8 weeks of summer, the Big Valley Jamboree Getaway. It happened on the August long weekend. She made the trip. She went all the way to Canmore, Alberta for 3 days of country music. And what do you know?

0: The final night, the headliner she was most looking forward to, Keith Urban, canceled due to weather. Like, no one can control the weather. That's what Gail and I were saying to each other. But yeah, wind, rain, canceling outdoor music. I don't know. Might be time to start thinking about doing more stuff indoors in Alberta in the summer.
1: Gold remains hidden between Cache Creek and Ashcroft. A wounded robber vanished after he fled into the brush. His horse was found by the Thompson River, but the gold was gone. Miners got creative with how they moved their wealth. They cast their gold into solid 300-pound bullet shapes. Huge blocks acted as a built-in deterrent, too heavy for a thief to snatch, but shaped perfectly for a pack horse to haul over the rugged terrain.
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0: 8:52 on your Tuesday morning. It's time for us to head off to our final news break of the morning. Your 9 o'clock news coming up next. But right now, we have the canceled headliner from Big Valley Jamboree, Mr. Keith Urban. Blue ain't your color.

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1: Good morning, I'm Dale Taylor. The Caribou Regional District partially downgraded the French Bar evacuation order to an alert for some of the eastern portions. These portions will be identified as French Bar Creek Fire Area 5, and the CRD said properties on the western portion remain in the order area. Yesterday, the Caribou Regional District Emergency Operations Center partially rescinded an evacuation order issued for 22 parcels and 8 house points covering 7,198 hectares in the Gang Ranch area. The CRD said in an alert area, you must remain prepared to evacuate your premises or property should it be required. The RCMP are urging people to rely on official sources for wildfire information, not social media. Beth McCandy, officer in charge for Penticton, South Okanagan, Similkameen Regional Detachment, said during an update on the wildfire near Summerland, there's a lot of misinformation circulating online. She says police are aware of several videos and posts that claim to show a person lighting a wildfire deterrent known as a bear banger in the area where the Bald Range wildfire was ignited. McCandy says the person in the video is not considered a suspect.
2: Investigators have ensured the incident on video occurred kilometers away from the fire origin area. The public is cautioned against making false statements and to stop the continuation of misinformation on social media.
1: Officials are advising people to check the official websites for correct information about the Bald Range wildfire. Canada's defense minister says the military is on standby to help with BC's wildfire response if needed. David McGinty says federal and provincial officials are in constant contact and assessing the situation hour by hour.
3: We have not yet received a formal request for assistance directed from emergency preparedness to the Canadian Armed Forces. Should we do so, we are prepared to assist.
1: The federal government has approved a request from BC for help securing accommodation for people who are evacuated, especially in the Summerland area. Having a look at sports, a Quesnel slow pitch player is at the Canadian Championships in Niagara, Ontario. Ray Lee Treseres with Team BC Adrenaline on the women's side of the event, and they're 3-1 after 2 days of games. The team lost their first game to a team from Ontario Sunday, then won later that day against another team from Ontario. Yesterday, they beat a third Ontario team and one from BC. Today, two more games for Tresera and her teammates, and both games are against teams from Alberta. Two games each on Wednesday and Thursday. We'll finish the round robin with the championship round starting Friday. The Future West BC Championship Motocross Racing has changed their race date for Williams Lake. Due to the devastating wildfires in the province, the Williams Lake Racing for the Provincial Series will be September 19th and 20th. The race dates in Agassiz were also changed, and the finale for the racers is still scheduled for the Thanksgiving weekend in Revelstoke. Major League Baseball yesterday, Toronto beat Boston 2-1. The Blue Jays continue a 7-game homestand today at 4:07 against Boston. CFL, the 3-5 BC Lions visit the 4-5 Calgary Stampeders Thursday at 6 to begin week 11 of the CFL. Get news alerts direct to your inbox. 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I'm Dale Taylor.
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7: Good morning. Your weather for the Caribou today. We are sitting around 16 degrees right now in Quesnel and Williams Lake. Partly cloudy skies overhead. Still looking a little bit hazy out there today. I think maybe the air quality is slightly worse than it was yesterday. Daytime high today looking like 23 degrees in Quesnel, 24 in Williams Lake. We'll drop down to about 9 or 10 overnight tonight. If we look at the forecast for the week, we've got a bunch of temperatures into the mid-20s. 26 tomorrow, 25 on Thursday. It looks like those temperatures are continuing through the weekend with lots of sunshine on the way.
0: Every hour is another chance to hear your favorite song. 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

Della Langley and Morgan Wallen, I Can't Love You Anymore, right here on Caribou Country. Good morning to you. I got to say, after this most recent vacation, I am no longer a purist when it comes to dressing a hot dog or a hamburger. I have a new favorite condiment, and we're going to talk all about it coming up next. First, though, it's Dallas Smith, Kids with Cars on Caribou Country.

0: to Betsy right here on Caribou Country. Good morning to you. Yeah, I used to, you know, I would walk through the grocery store and I would see these, you know, new ideas when it comes to condiments. Like sometimes there's like mayo that's like mixed with bacon or something like that. And I go, why? Why? Mayo's perfect on its own. I used to consider myself to be a purist when it comes to hot dogs and hamburgers. But on this recent vacation down south, I tried dill pickle ketchup. I never would have bought this myself because, like I said, I always thought I was a purist when it came to putting stuff on a hot dog or a hamburger. But it was my wife's cousin. She brought the dill pickle ketchup, and I tried it, and I love it. I love it. I think it's so good. It's regular Heinz ketchup, but it's got cucumber juice and vinegar and dill, and it is out of this world. If you are a pickle lover, it is a must try.
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0: Just about 9:21 on your Tuesday morning. We're getting up to a daytime high. Should be about 23 in Quesnel today, 24 in Williams Lake. Then we're going to drop down to about 9 or 10 overnight tonight. Back into it with Carrie Underwood, Jesus Take the Wheel, right here on Caribou Country.

Sally Burroughs, Put It On Me, right here on Caribou Country. Good morning to you. I've got a complaint coming up next about cell service here in the Caribou. We'll talk about it. First, though, Dwight Yoakam, Fast As You, right here on Caribou Country.

0: Paul Brandt, Small Towns, Big Dreams, right here on Caribou Country. Good morning to you. Yeah, so we're heading home from vacation. I did the first, 6 hours of driving, and then we reach 100 Mile, and we switch. My wife's driving, and I get to, just kick back in the passenger seat. And I figure, hey, this is a great time to, catch up on, social media, emails, all that sort of thing. But the cell service outside of the actual towns is not great, right? 5 minutes outside 100 Mile, you go from having four or five bars to zero. It's all of a sudden it's emergency calls only. How is the cell service that spotty? You tell me we can't get a strong signal, at least along the highways, right? I feel like from a safety perspective, you should be able to get decent service all along the highways. That just doesn't make any sense to me, right? I feel bad. What about people that, live out, you see these beautiful properties 10, 20 minutes outside of town. What's the service like over there?
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2: 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Text the Caribou Country text line at 250-992-5554. 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
0: 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We're hitting a daytime high around 23, maybe 24 degrees for Williams Lake today, and then dropping down to about 9 or 10 degrees overnight tonight. Looking at the 7-day forecast, we got a bunch of sun headed our way this week. And right now, we got a bunch of Megan Maroney, 6 months later, right here on Caribou Country.
9: Let me

Jess Mosca, Luke, cheap wine and cigarettes right here on Caribou Country. Good morning to you. I discovered a talent I never knew I had while I was on vacation, and I'm ready to share it with the world. We'll talk about that coming up next. First, though, it's Taylor Swift, I Knew It, I Knew You, right here on Caribou Country.

Megan Patrick with Golden Child right here on Caribou Country. Yes, while I was on vacation with the family, so we went to the cabin and I took this big bag of apples, right? We had three kids on the trip. I figured these kids are going to destroy this bag of apples. 3 days into the 5-day trip, not a single apple has been eaten. So I set to work. I

0: learned how to make an apple crumble, and I made it two nights in a row. First night, I made apple crumble to rave reviews. Second night, apple peach crumble, and I realized right then and there that I am a crumble man. I am an excellent crumble maker. And my crumble is so good, I want to put it up. I want to put it up for judging against other crumbles in an event I call the Apple Crumble Rumble, which hopefully we can get going pretty soon.
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5: Hey, did you hear? 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
5: Like that.
7: Booster Juice. 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Blending since 1999.
0: Let's get ready to crumble. All right, we are at the end of the show here. Thank you for joining me on your Tuesday morning, whatever you're doing with the rest of your day. I hope you have a good one, and we'll see you back here soon on Caribou Country.

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0: As John Party head over boots here on Caribou Country, good morning, everybody. How are you? Happy Tuesday. Things are looking better on the fire scene down towards the 100 Mile House area. A lot of alerts and one or two of the orders were called off yesterday, so that was pretty exciting. And had some rain down there, too, so that is good. Not too good for some other areas of the province. Got a lot of road closures throughout the province, so we'll talk about those in a little while. 8 weeks of summer, week number six is on the go. Going to talk about that as well, and a few other weird things like I always have for you. So sit back and relax, grab your favorite beverage, and let's get to it.
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0: High Valley and Fools here on Caribou Country, checking on the weather for today. Well, according to this, sun and cloud, chance of showers, risk of a thunderstorm, highs of 22 for most of the Caribou, actually. Partly cloudy skies for tonight, still got that chance of showers and risk of a thunderstorm, lows of 10 overnight for tonight. And for tomorrow, same thing, sun, cloud, chance of showers and risk of a thunderstorm, highs of 24 with some wind tomorrow.
1: My friend has, like, several fish.
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0: Madeline Merlot, middle of the bed here on Caribou Country. Chris here with you. Yeah, we got a few road closures around the province. Highway 97 down through the Clinton corridor. Of course, that is still closed. That's all the way from Highway 24, the intersection, all the way down to Loon Lake Road, just north of Cache Creek. Other road closures, Highway 97 is also closed, and that is through the Summerland area. And that's because of that big fire there that just flared up over the weekend. And yeah, a lot of people are evacuated out of there. Wow. And so that's all going. And of course, Highway 1 through the Fraser Canyon also still closed, and south of Boston Bar. Boston Bar went back home a few days ago, so shout out to you folks. So that's good. But lots of road closures through there. Highway 3 is open, but it is threatened by a wildfire. So just watch Drive BC. That's your spot for any kind of information road-wise. And you can see the cameras, too, and see what's going on. Pretty cool.
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0: Yeah, start with Joe Miller. What good is a memory here on Caribou Country? Well, I don't know. I must remember a few things, like the grocery list. Not. Anyway, here's something to remember. 8 weeks of summer, week number six is on the go right now. South Thompson Getaway this time around. And a shout out to our sponsors, Northern Acreage, Regency Chrysler, Pacific Western Brewing Co-op, and all the other sponsors that make 8 weeks of summer happen. 8 weeks of contesting, eight amazing prizes, eight lucky winners, and you could be one. This one's going to be announced on August 17th. Here's a rundown of what the prize consists of. Check this out. A two-night stay at the South Thompson Inn, $100 gift card to South Thompson Inn Restaurant, two rounds of golf at Rivershore Estates and Golf Links, two passes to BC Wildlife Park, Monte Creek Winery wine tasting and tour. Cool. And a $400 gas and gift card to Co-op, plus a Pacific Western Brewing prize pack. 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
1: Good morning, I'm Dale Taylor. The Caribou Region Illustrate partially downgraded the French Bar evacuation order to an alert for some of the eastern portions. These portions will be identified as French Bar Creek Fire Area 5, and the CRD said properties in the western portion remain in the order area. Yesterday, the Caribou Region Illustrate Emergency Operations Center partially rescinded an evacuation order issued for 22 parcels and 8 house points covering 7,198 hectares in the Gang Ranch area. The CRD said, in an alert area, you must remain prepared to evacuate your premises or property should it be required. The RCMP are urging people to rely on official sources for wildfire information, not social media. Beth McCandy, officer in charge for Penticton, South Okanagan, Similkameen Regional Detachment, said during an update on the wildfire near Summerland, there's a lot of misinformation circulating online. She says police are aware of several videos and posts that claim to show a person lighting a wildfire deterrent known as a bear banger in the area where the Bald Range wildfire was ignited. McCandy says the person in the video is not considered a suspect.
2: Investigators have ensured the incident on video occurred kilometers away from the fire origin area. The public is cautioned against making false statements and to stop the continuation of misinformation on social media.
1: Officials are advising people to check the official websites for correct information about the Bald Range wildfire. Canada's defense minister says the military is on standby to help with BC's wildfire response if needed. David McGinty says federal and provincial officials are in constant contact and assessing the situation hour by hour.
3: We have not yet received a formal request for assistance directed from emergency preparedness to the Canadian Armed Forces. Should we do so, we are prepared to assist.
1: The federal government has approved a request from BC for help securing accommodation for people who are evacuated, especially in the Summerland area. Having a look at sports, a Quesnel slow-pitch player is at the Canadian Championships in Niagara, Ontario. Ray Lee Treseres with Team BC Adrenaline on the women's side of the event, and they're 3-1 after 2 days of games. The team lost their first game to a team from Ontario Sunday, then won later that day against another team from Ontario. Yesterday, they beat a third Ontario team and one from BC. Today, two more games for Tresera and her teammates, and both games are against teams from Alberta. Two games each on Wednesday and Thursday. We'll finish the round robin with the championship round starting Friday. The Future West BC Championship Motocross Racing has changed their race date for Williams Lake. Due to the devastating wildfires in the province, the Williams Lake Racing for the Provincial Series will be September 19th and 20th. The race dates in Agassiz were also changed, and the finale for the racers is still scheduled for the Thanksgiving weekend in Revelstoke. Major League Baseball yesterday, Toronto beat Boston 2-1. The Blue Jays continue a 7-game homestand today at 4:07 against Boston. CFL, the 3-5 BC Lions visit the 4-5 Calgary Stampeders Thursday at 6 to begin week 11 of the CFL. Get news alerts direct to your inbox. 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I'm Dale Taylor.
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Kenny Chesney, Happy Does here on Caribou Country. Hey, it's Becky with you. It's 2:08 now. We've been talking about a whole bunch of fun things to get us through today, like internet problems, camping, and a few different giveaways as well. But the Washboard Union is up before all of that. This is their song, I Run on Country, here on Caribou Country.

0: Stephen Lee Olson, hello country, right here on Caribou Country. And hello, Becky here with you. It is 2:14 now, and have you noticed any kind of internet problems going on with your phone, your house, anything like that? Because I woke up this morning super motivated. I felt productive. I was going to get so many things done coming to work, and we're out of internet. We just didn't have internet for a good part of the day. Even now, it's like kind of working, but it's very, very slow. Every time I try to go into my emails, it just keeps flashing like something went wrong. Try refreshing, which is not very productive. So yeah, that's been kind of fun. I'm realizing that a lot of the things I do rely on internet. I don't know if you're in the same boat or not, or if you just have, you know, backup plans. Like half the time, if I'm not working, I'm at home, the internet goes out. Oh, well, that's annoying. That kind of sucks. But hey, I have board games at home. I have a bookshelf full of books I've been meaning to read. Fantastic. That just, you know, gives me that excuse to go in, read a bit more instead of, you know, doom scrolling on my phone. So yeah, you know what? If you got some tips on what to do if your internet's out, I'd love to hear from you. You know, you can always send me a text here at 250-992-5554. If you got any internet tips or if your internet's working, go head on over to our Facebook page. That's Caribou Country, Today's Best Country. And I promise to check that out as soon as I can, assuming my internet shows up again.
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0: Time for a check-in with your 2020 weather break. Well, a little bit of cloud outside, which is making sense because they're calling for chances of rain as we get through today into our evening, which I feel like in wildfire season is a great thing to have. High of 23 in Quesnel today as well. 24 out in Williams Lake currently, and overnight we're getting down to about plus 9. So, yeah, a little bit cool. Not so cool where if you're camping it's uncomfortable, but definitely sweater weather at some point today. For right now, in this point of today, it's Owen Ryland on Caribou Country with Love, Hate, Love.

0: Cameron Whitcomb, that's Kingdom of Fear, his new song here on Caribou Country. And hey, it's Becky with you. 2:29 now on our Tuesday. Hope your internet problems are slowly getting better. So let's talk about something that you can do outside, kind of plan for that without the internet. And I'm talking about camping. It's one of the best things you can do in the summertime. And I've done a bunch of camping over the years, and I've got a few different tips for you. The best one that someone gave me a long time ago, and I've tried this out every time, and it's amazing, is tarps. And yes, you know, bringing extra tarps if you know your tent is a little bit leaky or older, that's great. You put that above your tent. But the best thing is to put it also underneath your tent as well and do the top thing, because it, depending where you're camping, keeps a little bit of that dew away from the tent and keeps that moisture just out. Like, I don't know if you've ever woken up in the morning and you just, you know, put your hand down and everything's just slightly damp. Like, that's a miserable feeling. You don't need that, especially when you're sleeping so close to the ground. So yeah, the tarp underneath works amazing. Now, if you got a tip yourself that you have tried a couple times, you tested it, it's fantastic. I'd love to hear from that. You know the number to text, that's 250-992-5554. But I think I have a few other ones that I'll be sharing this afternoon too, so stick around for that.
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It's Nate Holler on Caribou Country and Thought About You. Hey, it's Becky with you. It's 2:47 now on our Tuesday, and coming up tomorrow, if you are interested in learning a little bit about, well, really anything from the Canadian Revenue Agency and Service Canada, you got an opportunity to do so in person because they're hosting a drop-in clinic at the Quesnel Library tomorrow on Wednesday, August 12th. It's going to be at 10 a.m. till 3 p.m. Now, there's going to have actual representatives that will be available to help you do things like file taxes, assistance with notice of assessments, CRA, correspondence, updating your account, and then providing a lot of information on benefits you might actually be eligible for, which is kind of cool. Service Canada is going to be there, too, to help with, like, the Canadian Dental Care Plan information, employment insurance, pension information, if you need to do anything with your Social Security number, like, all the cool stuff that you may have questions for, but either don't know much about it or the website's not helping you or anything like that. And yeah, that's going to happen tomorrow at the library. That's right in the corner of Kinchin here in Quesnel. From 10 a.m. till 3 p.m. Now, the only thing they're asking for this is if you do have any questions and you need help with your account, bring some ID with you so then they know it's you and they can

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0: From the day-to-day stories unfolding within our community to the major events that affect us from around the world, Caribou Country News brings you the facts you need to know.
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2: 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We've got you covered around the clock. Today's best country, Caribou Country.

of my favorite songs here from Rascal Flatts on Caribou Country. That is Bless the Broken Road. And hey, it's Becky with you, 3:07 now. I hope the afternoon's going better. Let's make it a little bit better by talking about the contest we've been running for not quite 8 weeks, but we're calling that anyway because that's how long it will run for. We have got something to do with golf coming up for 8 weeks of summer. So stick around for that coming up in a few more minutes. Before, we got Blake Sheldon with Stay Country or Die Tryin'.

0: listening to Caribou Country and Tim Hicks here for your Tuesday afternoon. That was the song called Talk to Time. And hey, it's Becky out here with you. I hope the day is going beautifully well. I mean, it's nice and sunny outside right now, so that will definitely help. And you know what else helps the day go by even better is 8 weeks of summer contest. We're on like week six now, which is insane, getting kind of towards the end of it. But don't worry, we've got more contesting going on. We actually got a few places to go golfing for this prize pack. Plus, we have, you know, the beautiful prize pack when it comes to the PWV giant prize pack. It's actually sitting in my studio right now, which is great. Got the gas cards included with this and all that good stuff. You can check it out both on our Facebook page or on mycariboonow.com, which is where I always direct you to go and register yourself there for the week, which is great. But the cool thing with this contest that I absolutely love is you can have double dipping with this. The only time that double dipping is allowed is with this contest, because you go register yourself at mycariboonow.com and then you're going to call me. And that's what we're going to do right now. If you want to get into this week's prize, where you go for a round of golf, couple nights stay, we got to get you to call in. The first caller in at 250-992-5554. In Williams Lake, that number is 250-392-2933. First caller in gets their name in for today.
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0: You're listening to Caribou Country with Zach John King. That is Get to Drinking. And hey, Becky here with you at 3:20. A few moments ago, I had the cue to call for 8 weeks of summer. Let's go to the phone line now. Our caller one has been waiting patiently for us.
1: Hi, how are you today?
0: Good, how are you?
1: I am good, thanks.
0: Would you be really excited if I told you you were my first caller in?
1: I would be.
0: Well, congratulations, you are the first caller.
1: Excellent.
0: That's exciting. Do you have maybe a buddy you go with if you got the whole prize of the golf?
1: Yeah, I have a couple people that I think I would be willing to go with.
0: I feel like you have to pick your opponent wisely, you know? It's either someone you can beat right away or someone who can, you know, maybe help you out a little bit.
1: You betcha. Second one for me.
0: Fantastic. Well, thank you so much for calling in. I wish you the best of luck with the contest.
1: Okay, thanks a lot. You have a good day.
0: Yeah, you too. Have a great one.
1: Bye.
0: Bye.

0: It's the band from PG that was playing at Barker Days, Billy Barker Days. It's 'Cause That Girl from the Chris Goodwin Band here on Caribou Country. And hey, it's Becky with you, 3:30 exactly now on our Tuesday. And I don't know if you've noticed yet, but the internet seems to be having just a little bit of a hard time waking up today. So it's pretty slow. And the bits and pieces I've been getting from Facebook, I mean, there's some very wild speculations out there, but a lot of businesses are also being affected because, hey, fun fact, debit machines and credit card machines run off of this thing called internet. So cash only for a lot of places. A lot of places are also still open, like the phone lines are working. They just don't have any access to the internet. So yeah, if you got some plans today to go out and do anything, whatever cash you've been hiding under the mattress, probably the right time to bring that out, because, you know, I always try to keep a little bit of cash with me. It tends to disappear really fast out of my hands. So under the mattress is probably the place I'm going to direct you to go and find some of that cash today.
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0: That's Aaron Pritchett here on the Caribou Country with Worth a Shot. Hey, it's Becky with you. 3:46. Now the day is just flying by, which I'm okay with most days, but especially days that get me closer and closer to camping time, because that is usually a weekend thing, right? Unless you're taking the week off, of course. And I wanted to share a few different camping tips with you. The best one, especially if you have smaller humans in your life, is everything to do with glow sticks. Like, okay, most campsites you go to, it is absolutely pitch black, right? Which is super fun. That's part of the experience. It's great. But occasionally, it's a nice warm night. You want to be outside doing stuff. And, you know, we're not doing much for the campfire thing right now. So glow sticks is a great alternative. If you get, like, the right colored ones, you can just put them right in the, like, fire pit. And it still kind of like, gives you the illusion of having something nice and warm there. And then if you have small kids and you have any kind of glow stick, they're so easy to track wherever they're going. It's great. That was one of the things my parents told me, of course, now that I'm older, of like, we didn't know where the kids were at any point, so we just gave you bright glowing objects and we could just figure you where you were the entire bush. It was great. And you know, it's super fun to find your way around, you know, your tent or anything like that, where you can actually see things. It saves so much time and headache. So yeah, that is one of the best camping tips I've gotten. If you got a better camping tip or one you'd like to share, something tried and true and tested, send me a text or up on our Facebook page at Caribou Country, today's best country. Otherwise, the text line is just 250-992-5554.
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1: Good morning, I'm Dale Taylor. The Caribou Region Illustrate partially downgraded the French Bar evacuation order to an alert for some of the eastern portions. These portions will be identified as French Bar Creek Fire Area 5, and the CRD said properties in the western portion remain in the order area. Yesterday, the Caribou Region Illustrate Emergency Operations Center partially rescinded an evacuation order issued for 22 parcels and 8 house points covering 7,198 hectares in the Gang Ranch area. The CRD said, in an alert area, you must remain prepared to evacuate your premises or property should it be required. The RCMP are urging people to rely on official sources for wildfire information, not social media. Beth McCandy, officer in charge for Penticton, South Okanagan, Similkameen Regional Detachment, said during an update on the wildfire near Summerland, there's a lot of misinformation circulating online. She says police are aware of several videos and posts that claim to show a person lighting a wildfire deterrent known as a bear banger in the area where the Bald Range wildfire was ignited. McCandy says the person in the video is not considered a suspect.
2: Investigators have ensured the incident on video occurred kilometers away from the fire origin area. The public is cautioned against making false statements and to stop the continuation of misinformation on social media.
1: Officials are advising people to check the official websites for correct information about the Bald Range wildfire. Canada's defense minister says the military is on standby to help with BC's wildfire response if needed. David McGinty says federal and provincial officials are in constant contact and assessing the situation hour by hour.
3: We have not yet received a formal request for assistance directed from emergency preparedness to the Canadian Armed Forces. Should we do so, we are prepared to assist.
1: The federal government has approved a request from BC for help securing accommodation for people who are evacuated, especially in the Summerland area. Having a look at sports, a Quesnel slow pitch player is at the Canadian Championships in Niagara, Ontario. Ray Lee Treseres with Team BC Adrenaline on the women's side of the event, and they're 3-1 after 2 days of games. The team lost their first game to a team from Ontario Sunday, then won later that day against another team from Ontario. Yesterday, they beat a third Ontario team and one from BC. Today, two more games for Tresera and her teammates, and both games are against teams from Alberta. Two games each on Wednesday and Thursday. We'll finish the round robin with the championship round starting Friday. The Future West BC Championship Motocross Racing has changed their race date for Williams Lake. Due to the devastating wildfires in the province, the Williams Lake Racing for the Provincial Series will be September 19th and 20th. The race dates in Agassiz were also changed, and the finale for the racers is still scheduled for the Thanksgiving weekend in Revelstoke. Major League Baseball yesterday, Toronto beat Boston 2-1. The Blue Jays continue a 7-game homestand today at 4:07 against Boston. CFL, the 3-5 BC Lions visit the 4-5 Calgary Stampeders Thursday at 6 to begin week 11 of the CFL. 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I'm Dale Taylor.
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9: The official soundtrack of The Mill, The Mill, and The Mill. Another hour of today's best country, Caribou Country.

Josh Ross on Caribou Country, the song titled Hate How You Look. Well, hey, Becky with you. It's 4:11 now. Coming up, we've got your good news story of the day. This one is a feel-good one about a little lamb who was safely rescued in a certain wildfire south of us. We'll tell you about it after Taylor Swift's Our Song on Caribou Country.

0: You're listening to Caribou Country with Josh Stump's new song. It's called Johnny Walker Back to Me. Hey, it's Becky with you. It's 4:18 now, and it is time for your good news story of the day. This one's kind of a happy story that coming out of the big wildfires happening down close to Summerland. There was a lamb, I guess, that a few BC conservation officers saw wandering around after all the evacuations out there. It must have been separated, left behind, something like that. But yeah, the conservation officers were able to, you know, safely grab the lamb, and it's completely safe now. But they put it up on a lot of their social media pages, and it's just the tiny little face sitting in the back of the pickup truck, and it's very cute, just looking through the window at life. And yes, he got saved, he's rescued, he's all fine. And you know, when you hear some terrible stories happening, it's always nice to hear that not everyone has been totally forgotten, like little lambs, who was probably just very, very confused wandering around outside trying to figure out where the rest of the herd goes. So yeah, if you get a chance and your internet is working, not a bad thing to check out a little bit of happy news wildfire updates.
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0: Time for checking on your weather with your 2020 weather break. Well, it's nice and warm outside right now. Expected to get to a high of 23 in Quesnel today. Williams Lake going to be at 24, but they should mention they are calling for rain showers as we get into this evening with our overnight low of about plus 9. And maybe some thunder showers in there as well that going to continue into tomorrow. Tomorrow we're already looking at some more showers and a daytime high of 24, which is great. But right now I see a lot of sun and cloud outside of my window. No rain quite yet, which I think is an okay thing as we kind of slowly get into to our late afternoon here. How about some good news from Shibuzi to get us going on Caribou Country up next?

It's not how long ago it was recorded, but how much it means to you. Here's another song from the Memory Falls. Caribou Country.

0: Thelma and James, Happy Ever After You on Caribou Country. And hey, Becky with you. It's 4:34 already on our Tuesday afternoon. Just seems to be going nice and fast, which is fine when it gets me closer and closer to Frozen Friday. We got all this up on our Facebook page, by the way, but it is that fun game where you nominate a business you think is super worthy, super hardworking. Maybe it's you and your coworkers. Doesn't matter. There's no rules for that. And potentially it's your name drawn out of a hat and you get a whole bunch of frozen treats delivered to you here from Caribou Country. Like, for example, the past Friday, it was Clayton's funeral director's in Quinnell, they got their beautiful gift of just frozen treats. I was just staring at them in the car the whole time going, that looks really good. I'm going to have to go out and buy myself some. And, I did end up doing that later. But they were super happy about it. It was great, well-deserving of it. And, yeah, it could be you with the happy smiles on your face this coming up weekend. But you got to go onto the Facebook page here at Caribou Country, today's best country. You'll see it up there. It's week 6. I'll have it pinned to the top here when my internet slowly starts working a little bit faster than it currently is. Yeah, and all you have to do is, tag the people you think are well-deserving of it. Give us a name in the comments. All those names go in a hat. Hopefully, it will be the name you've nominated that comes out this week.
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0: is Dallas Smith on Caribou Country. The song titled One Drink Ago. Fun fact, that song was made with Terry Clark. And it is 4:46 now. I hope the afternoon's been going great. We've been talking a bit about the best camping tips out there. And I was asking around the office earlier about what is the best camping tip. And I was told one of the best things you can do is when you go out to Bear Country, make sure you bring someone with you who can run just a little bit slower than you, so that if you have to run away from the bears, it's not you, you know, getting eaten. But, you know, all jokes aside, bear spray is probably a fantastic thing to have with you. Even if you're not camping outside, if you're going into the outdoors and you know there's some bears around, bear spray, fantastic. That being said, make sure you don't accidentally set it off, because I've heard some horror stories, but, you know, it's designed to kind of keep bears away. So on humans, not so great. But yeah, bear spray, fantastic thing. If you're going camping, that's definitely something I would put in my top, like, three things I take with me.
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